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I can't live a lie running for my life. 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

0: 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Feels like the world hasn't forgotten the meaning of true love, calling strangers bruv. 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